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1: Ain't it crazy, baby? 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Sparks flying over Bud Lights. 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
2: With an update from cknewstoday.ca, I'm Jess Monday. The number of assault cases across Chatham-Kent rose quite a bit in 2025 compared to previous years. According to the CK Police's annual report released on Friday, officers responded to 610 assault cases. That's up 18% from 2024 when police responded to 516 incidents. The overall number of assault cases in 2025 is also up around 30% from 2022, which had 467 cases. Sexual assault saw a 10% increase. Aggravated assault saw a large drop. Chatham-Kent's council will have to decide whether to approve a multi-million dollar check to keep its EMS service. MetaV EMS signed a five-year contract back in 2024 for over $82 million. However, the ambulance service recently invoked a clause to end the agreement due to rising employee costs. The municipality's administration is recommending that council approve adding approximately $2.3 million to the contract to ensure MetaV EMS completes the agreement. Council will discuss this and other issues when they meet on Monday. At the FIFA World Cup, Brazil won 3-0 against Haiti on Friday, and Morocco beat Scotland with just 1 point. In Major League Baseball, the Chicago Cubs beat the Blue Jays 16-2, and the Tigers beat the White Sox 4-3. In the WNBA, Toronto beat Connecticut 101-97. Mainly cloudy today with a chance for rain and thunderstorms this afternoon and a high of 25. Tonight, partly cloudy with a 30% chance for showers and a low of 15. Sunday, a mix of sun and cloud with a high of 24. The UV index is expected to be quite high, going down to a low of 15 with a 70% chance for showers overnight. Monday, periods of rain expected with a high of 22, falling to a cloudy low of 14 in the evening. It's currently 15 degrees. I'm Jess Monday.
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4: Hi, everyone. Thanks for inviting me back. I'm very excited to be here.
3: The topic today is electrolytes, the importance of electrolytes in association with water. Every listener is aware of the importance of water and hydration.
4: Everyone talks about the importance of water for hydration from the time we're little kids till we're parents and onwards. I think everyone understands the value of water because everyone understands that your body is made of water. All of our tissues have a large content of water, and our blood volume is 83% water. I think people also understand that joint fluid, synovial fluid, is rich in water. It's 99%. Muscle is 76% water. Skin is 72% water, and your skeleton, believe it or not, is 22% water. Those are the fun facts that our listeners today might not be aware of.
3: But not just water alone. As important as what water is, we also need electrolytes.
4: When people think of water, they think...
3: Yeah, just the fluid.
4: Right. And what they don't realize is water also contains trace minerals. And it's those trace minerals, or electrolytes, as we call them, that are just as important as the liquid, the water itself. And it's really important that we not only maintain a daily water balance, but what we gain, we also lose. So I always think more along the lines of what we lose, we have to replace. Because we lose water in our fecal material, our urine, and just insensible loss, breathing through our skin, and we have to replace that water loss. In that water that we lose, we're also losing electrolytes. And those electrolytes include salt. We lose salt through sweat and fecal material again in urine. So what's interesting is the same mechanisms that we lose water, we lose salt. And we have to replace that salt every day so that we stay in salt balance and water balance.
3: And salt is just one of seven key electrolytes. Before we go through a list of what they are, what are electrolytes exactly?
4: Electrolytes are elements that have a charge. It's either positive or negative. And for every positively charged electrolyte, you have to have a comparable negatively charged electrolyte. So the charge is neutral.
3: Is there enough in our water that if we just drink water only that we would get enough? And is there enough in the foods we eat?
4: So if you have a healthy lifestyle where you're eating well, a lot of vegetables, a lot of fruit, you're drinking water, you're drinking an electrolyte drink, aware of when you're losing, when you're very active and you need to replace more, drink more, then you're probably in balance. For the I would say for the average person, we need to supplement what we eat because our losses can be greater than we think. People always think of their losses during the daytime, through what they're losing during their physical activity, walking around, at work. What they're not so much aware of is the losses that occur while you're sleeping. If you're not well, people don't realize that, your balance is off because you're sweating more. Your metabolism goes up. When you have a fever, your whole body metabolism changes because of the temperature. You're losing more through sweat and through your skin than you're probably aware of. That sweat contains electrolytes. And when you're not feeling well, it's hard to replace those losses. So there are times in everyone's lifestyle that you're not going to be able to eat and drink water, but also eat foods and maintain that daily balance of water and electrolytes.
3: So water and electrolytes are independent, yet they're very cooperative and require each other. So water levels are also influenced by electrolytes, and electrolytes are influenced by water level. So there's that cellular balance of water and electrolytes.
4: Absolutely. Always think of your kidneys as the master. All of our blood flow goes through our kidneys, and our kidneys have a sensor. Everything gets filtered out in the kidneys, but the kidneys have an ability to pull back water and electrolytes. If it senses that the blood flowing through it has low electrolytes, it's going to pull back the electrolytes that it filtered out. It's going to pull them back to retain them, to help elevate the electrolytes, particularly sodium, into its blood flow again, to try and reestablish that balance. But what comes with the sodium is the water. If it senses that it's the body's dehydrated, it's going to send a message to the brain, and it's going to release the right hormones, and it's going to pull back the water to retain it to try and correct the dehydration. But with that water, it's going to always come some sodium and some electrolytes. So the kidney is the grandmaster that figures out what's happening. Are we in homeostasis? Are we dehydrated? Are we overhydrated? Do we have not enough electrolytes or too much electrolytes? And then that's why your urine changes color. That's why if you're overhydrated, you'll have to urinate more often.
3: Too little water is fairly obvious, but we can have too much water too.
4: Yes, and we can have too much water. Or what happens is the body thinks you have too much water. If you're diabetic, the sugar pulls the water out, having to go to the bathroom more often, having greater urine volume. But then the kidney can't pull that water back because the sugar molecule is so powerful that it drags the water with it. And that's why people who are diabetic are always thirsty, because the kidney can't rebalance that water loss. So it does it another way. The brain senses that it's you're thirsty, and you drink more volume to try and replace those losses. And on a hot day, your kidneys tell you you're getting dehydrated, and your brain also has a thirst sensor that says, we're getting low on volume, we need to drink more.
3: We're all aware of thirst, but thirst is more than just that craving for water.
4: Right.
3: There's other cravings that are stimulating thirst. Can you explain that?
4: When you're thirsty, your brain says, you're thirsty, you need to drink something. You have this craving for salt. So some people will just eat potato chips or something salty. And after they eat them, you still have this craving for something salty. Or maybe you have a craving for something sweet, something with high carbs or sugar, candy. And after you eat and think you're satisfying those cravings, you're still hungry. It's not that you're really craving salty or sweet. You may have been craving an electrolyte, or you may have been, you're actually craving carbs, but you also need to drink water to balance off that craving. And it's amazing. If you drink an electrolyte solution and you're craving salt, everything seems to come back into balance, and you don't have that craving. It's just like if you were craving carbs and you drink an electrolyte solution with carbs, you can satisfy that craving, including that your thirst sensor will say, okay, everything's in balance, I'm happy, your kidneys are happy.
3: So you mentioned sodium already as one of the key electrolytes. There's also potassium, magnesium, calcium, phosphate, chloride, and bicarbonate. Of those seven, it's important to keep them all in balance. Can we have overabundance of one and not enough of the other? And does it throw off the mechanisms that they're wanting to perform?
4: It's possible if you're sweating a lot, you're doing an intense workout, or it's a really hot day like it was in the Golden Horseshoe in Ontario a few weeks ago. Thermometer read like 36, but it felt like 46. You have to be very careful when you're outdoors because you're sweating so quickly. And if you're doing an intense activity or you're working outdoors, you can really throw the balance off. And because you're sweating so quickly, your body can't recalculate and can't alter and balance off the salt loss. And in those cases, you can have not enough sodium, not enough potassium retained, and lose too much water. And your sweat can be very, very salty if you produce too much sweat too quickly. And that can create a dangerous situation for people. You can, your cells in your brain will start to shrink because you're losing too much sodium, which is on the outside of your cells. So sodium or potassium will move from the outside, inside to the outside, and water will come with it because now there's not enough volume on the outside. So your cells think, oh, I'm very rich and the environment surrounding me is very poor, so I need to balance that off. And once your cells start to shrink, that can be very dangerous, particularly your brain cells. Once they start to shrink, you can get into, become a medical emergency. Losing things like magnesium, calcium, not as big a deal for the everyday person who's just walking around on a really hot day. But if you're doing any physical activity, that's when not enough magnesium can hurt you because you won't have magnesium to counter off the lactic acid that your muscles are producing, and that's when cramping occurs. So that's why athletes, if they do too much too quickly and haven't prepped themselves properly or aren't feeding their muscles enough simple sugars as they're performing that activity, they can cramp. And that's where magnesium can help, but not if you've created such a big imbalance. Calcium is important for your muscles as well to keep them happy. Phosphate is important because it's the negative charge that balances off the positive. Bicarb is very important because bicarb helps maintain a healthy pH in your blood, in your circulatory system, and your digestive system, and throughout the body.
3: So it's working on the equilibrium of our water. The electrolytes are affecting the pH of our body, whether we're acidic or more alkaline. The electrolytes are moving nutrients and waste in and out of the cells. Muscle and nerve function are influenced by electrolytes. Our heart rate and our rhythm, blood pressure, and even our joint.
4: Absolutely. That's why when your electrolytes are out of balance, particularly sodium and potassium, if you have too much or too little, it can lead to heart arrhythmias, it can lead to seizures, abnormal brain activity, as well that can lead to mortality or death. So it's really important to maintain healthy sodium potassium levels. And that's why we say don't take too much sodium, don't take too much potassium. Know what you're doing. Understand and follow the directions on any product that you're taking that has sodium and potassium directed in it, because we don't want you to overdo it, because you can cause harm.
3: So, Doctor, we're going to take a quick commercial break, and when we come back, let's continue our conversation on hydration with water and electrolytes.
4: Okay.
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3: Welcome back to Insights for Health. Our guest today is Dr. Mary Nagai, and we've been talking about the importance and the synergy and the cooperation of water and electrolytes and how each supports each other and the significance of those. And doctor, we're losing water and electrolytes by the minute, by the hour, by the day. And you alluded to this earlier, how even just breathing, we're losing hydration and we're losing electrolytes. And now all that has to be rehydrated and replaced on a daily basis. You talked about perspiration, and perspiration is typically, 99% water, but there's those other elements that are also coming out with that perspiration that we need to replace.
4: 99% of sweat is water. That is under standard conditions. It's not the sweat that's produced when you're physically exerting yourself and you're producing sweat quickly. It's not the composition of sweat on a really hot day like we had when the test thermometer read 36, but it actually felt like 46 degrees. And just stepping outside, you're breathing heavier. You can feel you're sweating. You go for a walk that normally you don't sweat a lot, and all of a sudden you come home and you're just drenched. Or in menopause, you know, people wake up in the middle of the night with chills, their bed sheets are just soaking. In those conditions, your sweat is not 99% water and 1% everything else. In those situations, the content of trace minerals in your sweat can be much higher. And the content of vitamins and other entities in that sweat is much higher because your body is producing it so quickly that it's saltier because it doesn't give the body a chance to adjust the salt content in your sweat. And in those conditions, because you no longer have 1% sodium and chloride, you can have as much as 5% depending on how quickly you're producing that sweat. And it's in those conditions that we create this imbalance. And when you produce that much sweat, that's why women going through menopause wake up with those sheets drenched and chills, wake up, they can't sleep, they're uncomfortable, they're thirsty. Diabetics, the same thing. You wake up in the middle of the night just parched because you're breathing through your mouth and you're losing a lot of water. So there are conditions where you might not be aware of, but trace mineral content or sodium, particularly sodium and chloride content, is much higher than 1%. And those are conditions that you need to think about how you're going to replace those electrolytes.
3: Yeah, and there's magnesium, copper, zinc, iron, proteins, and amino acids are all being lost as well. So there's a couple of ways that we perspire. There's what they call thermal, and then there's what they call emotional. Can you briefly describe the differences there?
4: So thermal perspiration, or sweating, is the sweating that we're all very familiar with. That's the sweating that your body uses to maintain a homeostatic or healthy body temperature. So when you are ill and you have a fever, your body gives off lots of heat because it needs to expel that extra heat to try and lower the temperature to a healthy temperature, body temperature. When you're exercising, you're building up, everything's heated up, your metabolism is going, you're producing more energy, all of that produces heat. And so you sweat to try and maintain a homeostatic or healthy body temperature. That's thermal sweating. The other type of sweating is emotional sweating. So when you get nervous, your metabolism goes up, people talk about beads of sweat on their forehead, their hands, there's the soles of their feet, their underarms. Those beads of sweat, that's emotional sweating, and that's your body trying to reestablish emotional homeostasis, trying to calm you down. And that sweat is brought on through your sympathetic nervous system.
3: Some medicines will deplete our electrolytes as well.
4: Yes, so if you're on a diuretic, you're going to pee out more volume because that's what it's designed to do. So you're not going to lose in your urine as much sodium and potassium. You're going to lose more volume because that's what it's trying to do. You are going to lose a little more sodium and potassium, but the whole process is really designed to get rid of volume, to get rid of water. But the downside is you are going to lose some more sodium and particularly potassium. So we have to watch that.
3: Planet Naturals, they have a product called ActiveX Electrolytes, and then there's a everyday formulation, and then there's a performance formulation. Not all electrolyte drinks, Doctor, are created equal, are they?
4: No. So there are many electrolyte drinks on the market, and it's really important that you read the ingredients label. Some electrolyte drinks have cane sugar. They have table salt, or otherwise known as sodium chloride. A lot of them have flavoring, but it's not natural flavoring. So you really need to read the label to know what you're getting yourself into. Our product was formulated using all the scientific studies and clinical studies that were out there. And believe me, there are thousands of studies. It's also important that to know that we chose the best studies we could to guide us. And those studies were not all from one lab. They're from many labs around the world. They didn't just include athletes. They included folks like you and I who maybe partake in recreational sports. We created two formulas. One is just, it's for every day. So it allows you to interchange water with electrolytes. Because we all need to drink some electrolytes. It uses Himalayan salt as your source of sodium chloride. It has potassium, magnesium, and calcium and vitamin C. It has natural flavors. It has a little bit of stevia leaf extract, but that's not there as a sweetener. There's so little of it. It's actually there to help enhance the natural flavor. And then monk fruit extract is there as a bit of, to add a bit of sweetness. But everything is balanced, and it was designed based on what the average person loses and what we need to replace. The amount in 500 ml satisfies all the clinical studies with regards to sodium requirements, potassium, magnesium, and calcium. And Himalayan salt is awesome because it's the only salt that will also give you a little bit of iron in your electrolyte drink.
3: And there's 80-plus trace minerals, zero dyes for coloring, and it's also has what they call the WADA approval, which is the World Anti-Doping Agency. And I, that would be more, well, that's both of them. That would be both the everyday and the performance formulation. So very safe for athletes and a good supplementation.
4: Yeah, and the performance has 8 grams of dextrose and 8 grams of fructose. And many people say, well, why did you add dextrose and fructose, particularly fructose, to the performance? And the reason why we use dextrose and fructose is because many scientific studies have shown and clinical studies have shown that these two simple sugars work best together. And simple sugars don't need any breakdown. They're healthy. They're, when you take them in, they're absorbed right out of the stomach and get into circulation, and right away they help rebalance, refresh, and rehydrate you. And that's what you want. When you're performing at a high level, sweating a lot, and you need that energy, you need simple sugars. You don't have time for those, for that sugar to be broken down by your, in your digestive system to be absorbed. And that's why dextrose and fructose, simple sugars, it's all, they're already simple. Your stomach lining just absorbs them, puts them into circulation. And that's why performance electrolytes will help you during your activity. You can take it pre, during, and post. It helps with recovery as well. And if you're diabetic, you can carry this sachet with you. And if you become hypoglycemic, low sugar, the 16 grams of simple sugars, you can just throw the powder in your mouth. You can put it in water, drink it, and it will help you reestablish homeostasis with your blood sugar.
3: So what are some of those symptoms of too low of electrolytes?
4: So if your electrolytes are too low, you'll probably start to feel kind of foggy brain. You'll start to feel sluggish. You might develop tremors or shakiness, feel unsteady. Your vision might be a little off. You'll get a headache. You might feel nauseous, and you might even start vomiting. You just feel unwell overall.
3: So some of the occupations, I think of tradesmen. I think of environments where people are working and it's very hot. You had talked about athletes. I mean, we're very agricultural in Chatham, Kent, and
4: yes,
3: the farmers and, you know, the laborers in the fields, et cetera.
4: Farmers, people working on in the fields, people working on the roads, anyone out there in the hot sun, particularly in the summer, wearing all that protective gear, you're losing so much water and electrolytes in your sweat, I would suggest they use performance electrolytes. Not just drink water, not just drink coffee. Don't just drink energy drinks. You might think you need the energy drink, the caffeine in there. What you really need is the glucose to help your bodies make energy. But the problem with those energy drinks is most of them don't have dextrose and fructose. They have other, they might have cane sugar, other types of sugar that need to be broken down before they can, you can utilize that simple sugar.
3: You also mentioned how menopause.
4: What you really need is the glucose to help your bodies make energy. But the problem with those energy drinks is most of them don't have dextrose and fructose. They have other, they might have cane sugar, other types of sugar that need to be broken down before they can, you can utilize that simple sugar.
3: You also mentioned how menopause.

0: you're having such significant symptoms, then you need to balance off, not just drink water, don't drink too much coffee or tea. You need to switch on and off between water and electrolytes, or water and performance electrolytes.
1: How electrolytes can actually affect your sleep, both good or bad?
0: Everybody, mostly seniors, but everybody can relate to this. If you drink too much water before you go to bed, you might have to get up and pee in the middle of the night. And that's why a lot of people know that they're going to be thirsty, but they will sacrifice that because they don't want to get up in the middle of the night too many times. And when you're a senior, there's that fall risk. Don't sacrifice drinking water before you go to bed. Drink some electrolytes. You don't have to drink 500 mLs of electrolytes. Drink a little bit, as much water as you would normally. Drink that as an electrolyte solution. And studies have shown that it will help you go sleep through the night because the electrolytes will help hold the water in. And it'll help rehydrate you during the night. But getting up once versus two or three times is still better. So try electrolytes before you go to bed as opposed to just water.
1: And seniors, I think, could benefit from the electrolyte formulation as well. As we age, our ability to absorb declines. With our diet, things can change. We may not be getting the nutrients. Getting that electrolyte boost could be very beneficial.
0: Having an electrolyte drink during the day helps replenish some of those lost minerals and elements.
1: So, Doctor, we're coming to the end of our show. Thank you for joining us on Insights for Health. So would you have any concluding comments for our audience today?
0: Thank you again for having me here. The message I'd like to leave for all of you is that electrolyte drinks are for everybody. Whether you just take an electrolyte drink or you are physically very active, just depends on your lifestyle. And if you're getting up in the middle of the night, try an electrolyte drink and see if changing it up helps. And just remember that everybody needs electrolytes. People think electrolyte drinks are just for athletes, but they're not. They're for everyone.
1: Well, Doctor, thank you again for joining us on Insights for Health.
0: Thank you very much for having me. Have a great summer, everyone.
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6: With an update from cknewstoday.ca, I'm Jess Monday. The number of assault cases across Chatham-Kent rose quite a bit in 2025 compared to previous years. According to the CK Police's annual report released on Friday, officers responded to 610 assault cases. That's up 18% from 2024, when police responded to 516 incidents. The overall number of assault cases in 2025 is also up around 30% from 2022, which had 467 cases. Sexual assault saw a 10% increase. Aggravated assault saw a large drop. Chatham-Kent's council will have to decide whether to approve a multi-million dollar check to keep its EMS service.

0: Service. Meta VEMS signed a five-year contract back in 2024 for over $82 million. However, the ambulance service recently invoked a clause to end the agreement due to rising employee costs. The municipality's administration is recommending that council approve adding approximately $2.3 million to the contract to ensure Meta VEMS completes the agreement. Council will discuss this and other issues when they meet on Monday. At the FIFA World Cup, Brazil won 3-0 against Haiti on Friday, and Morocco beat Scotland with just 1 point. In Major League Baseball, the Chicago Cubs beat the Blue Jays 16-2, and the Tigers beat the White Sox 4-3. In the WNBA, Toronto beat Connecticut 101-97. Mainly cloudy today, with a chance for rain and thunderstorms this afternoon and a high of 25. Tonight, partly cloudy with a 30% chance for showers and a low of 15. Sunday, a mix of sun and cloud with a high of 24. The UV index is expected to be quite high, going down to a low of 15 with a 70% chance for showers overnight. Monday, periods of rain expected with a high of 22, falling to a cloudy low of 14 in the evening. It's currently 15 degrees. I'm Jess Monday.
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13: With an update from cknewstoday.ca, I'm Jess Monday. Chatham Kent's EMS service provider is asking for more money. MetaVie EMS has invoked a clause in its contract allowing them to step away if it couldn't provide normal services due to circumstances beyond its control. The ambulance service says employee costs are becoming too high, resulting in them asking for $2.3 million in order to finish its multi-year contract. The municipality's administration is recommending that council approve the request. Council will discuss this and other issues when they meet on Monday night. The federal fiscal watchdog says Ottawa's plans to roll out automatic tax filing could see Canadians who normally don't file their tax returns get thousands of dollars in owed benefits annually. The federal government announced a plan in the 2025 budget for the Canada Revenue Agency to file taxes for certain low-income individuals and offer pre-filled returns for others with simple tax situations. The government relies on the CRA to distribute certain benefits supporting workers, parents, or low-income households, which means those who don't file their taxes probably aren't receiving the benefits they are owed. Parliamentary Budget Officer Annette Ryan estimates in a new report that the federal government would pay out $342 million over 5 years under the new program, which she expects would cost $87 million to administer. At the FIFA World Cup, Brazil won 3-0 against Haiti on Friday, and Morocco beat Scotland with just 1 point. In Major League Baseball, the Chicago Cubs beat the Blue Jays 16-2, and the Tigers beat the Chicago White Sox 4-3. In the WNBA, Toronto beat Connecticut 101-97. Mainly cloudy today with a chance for rain and thunderstorms this afternoon and a high of 25. Tonight, partly cloudy with a 30% chance for showers with a low of 15. Sunday, a mix of sun and clouds with a high of 24 going down to a low of 15 with a 70% chance for showers overnight. Monday, periods of rain expected with a high of 22 falling to a cloudy low of 14 in the evening. It's currently 18 degrees. I'm Jess Monday.
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4: With an update from cknewstoday.ca, I'm Jess Monday. Chatham Kent's EMS service provider is asking for more money. MetaVie EMS has invoked a clause in its contract allowing them to step away if it couldn't provide normal services due to circumstances beyond its control. The ambulance service says employee costs are becoming too high, resulting in them asking for $2.3 million in order to finish its multi-year contract. The municipality's administration is recommending that council approve the request. Council will discuss this and other issues when they meet on Monday night. The federal fiscal watchdog says Ottawa's plans to roll out automatic tax filing could see Canadians who normally don't file their tax returns get thousands of dollars in owed benefits annually. The federal government announced a plan in the 2025 budget for the Canada Revenue Agency to file taxes for certain low-income individuals and offer pre-filled returns for others with simple tax situations. The government relies on the CRA to distribute certain benefits supporting workers, parents, or low-income households, which means those who don't file their taxes probably aren't receiving the benefits they are owed. Parliamentary Budget Officer Annette Ryan estimates in a new report that the federal government would pay out $342 million over 5 years under the new program, which she expects would cost $87 million to administer. At the FIFA World Cup, Brazil won 3-0 against Haiti on Friday, and Morocco beat Scotland with just 1 point. In Major League Baseball, the Chicago Cubs beat the Blue Jays 16-2, and the Tigers beat the Chicago White Sox 4-3. In the WNBA, Toronto beat Connecticut 101-97. Mainly cloudy today with a chance for rain and thunderstorms this afternoon and a high of 25. Tonight, partly cloudy with a 30% chance for showers with a low of 15. Sunday, a mix of sun and clouds with a high of 24 going down to a low of 15 with a 70% chance for showers overnight. Monday, periods of rain expected with a high of 22 falling to a cloudy low of 14 in the evening. It's currently 18 degrees. I'm Jess Monday.
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0: 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We've got an update from CK News today next.
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4: With an update from cknewstoday.ca, I'm Jess Monday. The number of assault cases across Chatham-Kent rose quite a bit in 2025 compared to previous years. According to CK Police's annual report released on Friday, officers responded to 610 assault cases. That's up 18% from 2024 when police responded to 516 incidents. The overall number of assault cases in 2025 is also up around 30% from 2022, which had 467 cases. Sexual assault saw a 10% increase, while aggravated assault saw a large drop. Chatham-Kent's council will have to decide whether to approve a multi-million dollar check to keep its EMS service. MetaV EMS signed a five-year contract back in 2024 for over $82 million. However, the ambulance service recently invoked a clause to end the agreement due to rising employee costs. The municipality's administration is recommending the council approve adding approximately $2.3 million to the contract to ensure MetaV EMS completes the agreement. Council will discuss this and other issues when they meet on Monday. At the FIFA World Cup, the Netherlands are facing off against Sweden at 1 this afternoon, and Ecuador is up against the Ivory Coast at 4 p.m. In Major League Baseball, the White Sox face Detroit just after 1, and Toronto faces the Chicago Cubs at 2:20. Mainly cloudy today with a chance for rain and thunderstorms in the afternoon with a high of 25. Tonight, partly cloudy with a 30% chance for showers and a low of 15. Sunday, a mix of sun and clouds with a high of 24 going down to a low of 15 with a 70% chance of showers overnight. Monday, periods of rain are expected with a high of 22 falling to a cloudy low of 14 in the evening. It's currently 20 degrees. I'm Jess Monday.
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Hi, it's Cordell Green, ready to count down the 20 biggest country songs in the entire continent once again. This week, we're looking to see if Riley Green can make it two in a row at number one with Change My Mind. Those looking to take him out of the number one spot include Morgan Wallen, Megan Maroney, Luke Combs, Corey Kent, and the woman that he actually knocked out of the number one position last week with her other current hit, his two-time duet partner, Ella Langley. Along the way, we'll revisit the story behind a number one song from John Michael Montgomery. We'll hear a new song from Medicine Hat Alberta's Mackenzie Porter as she once again teams up with her husband, a song that could be Canada's next big thing. We'll also feature a new song from Lainey Wilson that she recently released as our big breakout song of the week, and we'll reveal the top song on the all-Canadian country chart. But first, we get things going with this week's lone debut. And for emerging artist Stella Lefty, born Stella Lefkoski, her actual debut song. And what a massive streaming hit this song has been, especially for a first song. Here is Boston, number 20 on the Big Country Countdown.

0: The Big Country Countdown. All right, let's review our first three songs here that kicked off this week's survey. At number 20, making its debut, the debut song from Stella Lefty, Boston. Kenny Chesney inched up one to number 19 with Carry On, and the song we just heard from Zach Top, South of Sanity, stayed at number 18. Now, Zach Top grew up in Washington. He grew up on the West Coast. But if you hear Zach Top in interviews, he has a very distinct Southern accent, which has led some people to speculate as to whether or not he's just putting that on. Now, anybody who's ever known someone or has a family member who's traveled to somewhere to live where there's some sort of a regional accent knows that at some point in time you start to develop a little bit of that accent. It just comes naturally, just being surrounded by it all the time. And for Zach Top, living down in Nashville, that's bound to happen. John Party, who's from California, has received some of the same remarks over the years, and in defense of Zach Top, this is what he had to say.
1: He's a West Coast guy too, and it just happens when you sing country music all your life, you're going to have a little bit of twang. That's just how it is.
2: Yep.
1: And the traditional guys fit in with everybody now. Like, I feel like I got to go play with Morgan Wallen. I'm playing Alan Jackson's Farewell to You, and that's like, I play with Florida Georgia Line. Like, we all kind of coexist. We're competitive, but we're all cheering each other on at the same time.
0: All right, let's keep the countdown rolling for the breakthrough single from an artist who's going to be playing a show in southwestern Ontario. He's going to be playing Leamington on July 31st, opening up for Cole Swindell as part of the motorcycle rally Hogs for Hospice. This is John Morgan. It's Kid Myself, holding at number 17 on the Big Country Countdown.

0: It's the Big Country Countdown. All right, we heard from Cody Johnson a couple of songs ago with The Fall, that song dropping 3 to 16. And the song we just heard from Hardy, Eric Church, Tim McGraw, and Morgan Wallen, MacArthur, spent a second week at number 15. That song about different generations of patriarchs from the same family. So it seems to be an appropriate song to play here on Father's Day weekend. Speaking of Morgan Wallen and Father's Day, I met Morgan many years ago before he released his first ever song, and we talked for about 20 minutes. And one of the things he was talking about was his dad and how he had a bit of a tough upbringing. His dad was a pastor, very strict, and they argued a lot during his teenage years. But some months ago, Morgan was sharing that the longer he was out of the house, the closer he became to his dad. And his dad has been able to become the mentor and trusted advisor that he had hoped to be. Here's Morgan on Theo Vaughn's podcast.
1: Me and my dad, we butted heads a lot growing up, especially once I got to high school, just because I was kind of ridiculous. And I think he was kind of ridiculous when he was that age too. You don't believe anything your parents say when you're that age.
2: No, it's the last person you want to believe. It's so crazy.
1: It's not even possible. It wasn't possible in my head to believe that. That's crazy to think now. I'm like, damn, they were right. But in my head, it was not physically possible to think that they could be right. Yeah. It just wasn't.
2: It's kind of crazy because, like, oh, these two people that love me and care about me and raised me this far,
1: they're trying to ruin my life.
0: And not only has Morgan Wallen's father, Tommy, become more of a mentor in Morgan's later life, but Morgan has been for him as well. And in fact, has encouraged his father now to start a weekly spiritual show that'll run on satellite, 7-minute devotionals called Tommy's Sunday 7. It debuts this weekend. It runs on Morgan's own channel. This is not the first show that he's had on Morgan's channel. He also hosts Family Tradition with Tommy Wallen, where he shares stories from the Wallen family, memories from Morgan's childhood, and highlights from his career from his perspective. All right, hold on. We're going back in time for the big story behind a number one song in country's past today from John Michael Montgomery. Plus music still to come from Tucker Wetmore, Bailey Zimmerman, Kane Brown, and Jordan Davis. And a second debut this week, a song making its first appearance on the countdown. It appears for the first time at number 13 from a certain animated movie that's out this weekend. All as we look to find out if Riley Green can make it 2 in a row at number 1 right here on the Big Country Countdown.
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0: This week's big story is a song from John Michael Montgomery. John was born and raised in Kentucky to parents who doubled as both butchers and heads of the family country band. That family band included John's siblings, his sister Rebecca, and of course his brother Eddie, who'd go on to find fame in Montgomery Gentry. After their parents divorced, the two brothers formed their own band for a while before going their separate ways. John struggled for years getting his career off the ground until one day he found himself performing at the right place at the right time, when he was spotted by the man who would become his manager and help him sign a record deal. He'd go on to have 7 number one songs in his career. Now, his number one song we're featuring today was written by Rich Fagan and Rob Foyer. As the story goes, one day the two songwriters were together performing at the same event, and they got to talking. And Rob started telling Rich the story of a guy that he had recently met, a slow-talking Tennessean who said he was an auctioneer.
1: But anyway, he said, could we write a song about an auction? I said, sure, let's have at it. I just was making up a dummy melody, and we got a good start on it, maybe a first verse and part of the chorus. And so over the phone, I said, hey, man, how about if we say, I'm going once, going twice, sold? Usually in a chorus, that would be it. I'm going once, going twice, sold. But that's not it. And I think that's what made it even hookier, is because just when you think you heard the hook, boom, we hit you with it. First time I did it at the Boardwalk Cafe, I got like a standing ovation in the middle of the song. And you know, it's not a listening room, and it's like, man, I quieted the room. I said, I know this is a hit.
0: And while Grundy County is an actual place, the two songwriters had never actually been there. It was inspired by hearing a radio DJ award a prize to somebody from Grundy County. We head back to this week in 1995 for John Michael Montgomery and Sold, the Grundy County Auction Incident on the Big Country Countdown.

Falling 3 to number 12, that's Tucker Wetmore and Brunette on the Big Country Countdown. Before that, this week's second debut from a movie that debuted at the box office this weekend, expected to be the number one movie, Toy Story 5, Taylor Swift, I Knew It, I Knew You, that song already breaking records and marking Taylor Swift's return to country music, at least for that song. We also heard from George Burge with Luke Bryan back there and Ride, Ride, Ride, spending his second week at number 14. Luke Bryan this week also giving fans on social media a sneak preview of a new song that is currently unreleased.

That song called Made of the Memory, it'll be featured on Luke Bryan's new album called Signs, which is coming out September 18th. Spending a second week at number 11, here's Bailey Zimmerman and Chevy Silverado on the Big Country Countdown.

0: The Big Country Countdown with Jordan Davis, Turn This Truck Around, dropping 3 to number 9. Jordan Davis has 2 shows in southwestern Ontario coming up here real soon. Next weekend in Windsor at Caesars Windsor, and then at Rock the Park in London on July 16th. And before that, we heard from Kane Brown and Woman, which spent a second week in number 10. Kane Brown says he's in the best shape of his life. Some time ago, he quit drinking, he quit smoking, started boxing and training hard and sleeping a lot better and eating cleaner, he says. He even traded in one healthy diet plan for an even healthier one, he says. He went from a strict 2,000 calorie plan of turkey, rice, and eggs to a lean 4,000 calorie bulking plan with steak and chicken, rice, sweet potatoes, broccoli, noodles, and salmon. His wife Caitlin keeps the house healthy, so even pizza is more health conscious these days. He says it's one cheat food, and everybody should be allowed a cheat food when they're trying to eat better, he says, is Mexican. That's when he'll grab himself some tacos, maybe some burritos. His death row meal, if he had to pick, though, if it was his final meal ever, well, that's when he falls completely off the wagon. Not only the tacos, but barbecue pizza and chocolate lava cake with ice cream. Only 8 songs to go as we wait to see if Riley Green can make it 2 in a row at number 1, with music still to come from names like Ella Langley and Morgan Wallen. But first, we've got a new song from a married duo, one of which is Canadian, Mackenzie Porter. Of course, they perform under the name Thelma and James, and you'll hear their latest next. It could be Canada's next big thing, right here on the Big Country Countdown.
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0: Canadian Mackenzie Porter. Of course, they perform under the name Thelma and James, and you'll hear their latest next. 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
11: All right, it's time for Canada's Next Big Thing, where we feature a recently released song from a Canadian country act. And this week, it comes to us from Mackenzie Porter and her American husband, Jake Etheridge. Together, they're known as Thelma and James. They never intended to form an official country duo together. They just happened to write and record a song that went viral. And now, here they are officially releasing a whole album together. Mackenzie and Jake met at a songwriting session years ago, and then a few more, and they started dating and eventually getting married. And while they pursued their solo music careers, one night Mackenzie was feeling bummed out, and she went into their home studio and asked Jake to help her write a song just to lift her spirits. And that was their huge viral hit, Happy Ever After You. Of course, it didn't go viral until the next day Jake woke up and decided they should shoot a little video at home, kind of a home video set to the song. It became such a streaming success that their record label, Big Loud, immediately called saying they wanted to sign them as a duo as well. They didn't know what to call themselves, so they just use variations of their actual names. Thelma is Mackenzie's real middle name, and as it turns out, both of their grandmother's names. And James, well, that's actually Jake's birth name, and he's the third. His father and grandfather were also James. The song comes at a very exciting time for the duo, having just earned their first Academy of Country Music Award nomination for Duo of the Year, and they're currently on their first ever tour as a duo, supporting Luke Combs Stadium Tour. Here's their latest. It's Thelma and James, an alternate ending on the Big Country Countdown.

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It's the Big Country Countdown with Megan Maroney and Beautiful Things spending a second week at number 5. Before that, the powerhouse combo right now of Ella Langley and Morgan Wallen, I Can't Love You Anymore, made a 2-spot jump to number 6. And before that, we heard from Corey Kent with Co Wetzel, Rocky Mountain Low, spending another week at number 7. And the second biggest leap of the week after Taylor Swift, Luke Combs with Be By You, catapulting 4 to land at number 8. Luke Combs the other day heard about a third grade class in Maine that will put on his music when it's time to study in class. They believe in music to help kids concentrate, and Luke Combs' music is what they decide to play. Well, he thought that was so cool, he decided to send them a record player and vinyl versions, I would presume, of some of his music, and the kids rewarded him right back by singing along to his hit song, Days Like These.

0: And I can just imagine Luke having a big smile on his face as he was watching that video. All right, just four songs to go, but first we've got our big breakout song of the week. It's a new track from Lainey Wilson. You'll hear it next on the Big Country Countdown.
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0: All right, the big breakout song of the week is from Lainey Wilson. It's been a pretty busy year for Lainey, headlining major country music festivals, enjoying a Netflix documentary about her and her life, launching a summer run of stadium shows with Chris Stapleton, one of which is going to be hitting up Detroit, not to mention getting married. Plus, she continues to be one of country music's biggest forces with major awards and Grand Ole Opry membership now, and high-profile collabs, songwriting credits, and, of course, those acting roles, including making her movie debut this year. And all of it leads to this latest single, where she teams up with John Mayer, who you won't actually hear sing, but you will hear his guitar.
1: Hey y'all, Lainey Wilson here. Phone, Keys, Wallet is about finding somebody who loves you for every messy, imperfect, chaotic version of yourself. This is my new song, Phone, Keys, Wallet. I hope you love it.
0: The big breakout song of the week on the Big Country Countdown.

0: The Big Country Countdown. All right, let's review our last few songs. We heard from Morgan Wallen with Don't We, holding it number 4. We then heard from Riley Green with Change My Mind, which was last week's number 1 song, now slips to number 3. And the song we just heard from Ella Langley, Be Her, even though it already spent 2 weeks at number 1, it's just hanging on near the top, lingering this week for the second week in a row at number 2. Ella was at a show in Atlanta the other day where she got up on stage together with Cody Johnson. And together, they performed a cover of Reba's classic song, Whoever's in New England.
1: We're

All right, this means we have a new number one song. We'll reveal that here in just a few minutes. But first, let's find out what the top song is this week on the All-Canadian Country Chart. Every week, we take a look at the top songs in the Canadian Country Chart, remove all the non-Canadians, and see which Canuck remains at the very top. And for now 6 weeks in a row, it's Josh Ross. Now, Josh's last number one here in Canada, Hate How You Look, is on the verge of reaching number one in the U.S., while the follow-up this week becomes his eighth single here at home to reach the top five. I'll reveal the number one song in country music in all of North America in just a few minutes, but here is Josh Ross in Scared of Getting Sober. Once again, this week's top song on the All-Canadian Country Chart.

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15: Congratulations to Jason Aldean on his 32nd career number one song. The story of the song was conceived by Jason's longtime bassist Tully Kennedy, along with guitarist Kurt Allison and songwriter John Morgan, as well as Lydia Vaughn. Tully and Kurt wanted to write an up-tempo track, the kind that Jason Aldean is known for, but one that personified the heart, portraying the heart as the only one who truly knows the truth. When you're trying to fake being strong after a breakup when in reality your heart is falling to pieces. Co-writer Lydia Vaughn helped craft what was that 90s 2000 rock inspired sound. It features Foo Fighters style guitar riffs and pensive restrained verses that channel bands like Three Doors Down before exploding into a stadium sized chorus. For Jason, the song fits perfectly with his signature tough guy persona mixed with a vulnerable underbelly. Jason had a chance to sit around with all four songwriters on the song and talk about its creation. The first voice you'll hear is from John Morgan, who, because of his own song, Kid Myself, technically has two songs on this week's countdown.
16: Don't Tell Me it was an idea I kind of got brought in on. I remember hearing it for the first time, hearing the track in the room. The whole concept, it took me a second to get my mind around it, because I'm like, all right, we're talking to our heart. I remember instinctively just like being drawn to the idea because I hadn't heard that concept before, along with the vibe of it, fit really well. Honestly, it reminded me a lot of If I Didn't Love You, the approach we took of it. I personally love the song's top three on the record for me.
17: Yeah, you know, when that thing comes off the top and it's just
0: got the big stabs. Bah, bah, bah, bah. You know, it's a calling card. It's really cool. And there is something magical about this group that's sitting here, like when you guys get in a room together, for whatever reason, like something really cool, unique, and different always comes out of that.
5: It's a great energy.
0: It is.
5: With all these people. And the thing that I really love about that song is such a great lyric. And usually when you have an aggressive song with the guitar stabs, that's not what you're hearing lyrically.
10: Right.
5: It's more like fun, party, or whatever. That's a really well-written song.
0: I think that's part of what it is. It's like you want to have this ear candy, this sonic thing that's going to stick in your brain that you're going to want to sing over and over and over. But like really when you dig into it, pretty damn good.
15: It's Jason Aldean and Don't Tell On Me, this week's new number one country song in all of North America. I'm Cordell Green. 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